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0: Kane Brown's Bar in Nashville is officially open. That's a double down of Kane with What Ifs and Woman. It's Jess and the Taste of Country crew. Did you see, like, the people that were showing up to this grand opening celebration? Like, the VIP guest. Obviously, he had some of his friends there, like Jason Aldean and Mitchell Tenpenny and Chris Young. And Patrick Mahomes, yeah, Super Bowl winning quarterback Patrick Mahomes. He and his wife Brittany were there. And it just, it's got me thinking about how this all came to be. Like, Kane now friends with Patrick Mahomes. Like, this goes back to, I think, when Taylor Swift was in Nashville. And Kane Brown was a part of, like, her fiancé's tight end university, like, performing. And that kind of started a little bit of a friendship there. But then he was invited to Patrick's birthday or Brittany's birthday. I can't remember which one it was. And he was taking photos with Taylor and Travis. Now, Taylor and Travis were not at this opening party for Kane Brown's Bar in Nashville. However, I would not be surprised if they were at least sent an invitation. Eric Church is on the way, kicking off more new country for us. Also, I've got Dan and Shay, new country from them. In about 15 minutes, it's Taste of Country Weekend.
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8: KCRG TV9 First Alert Forecast. A passing shower tonight with a low near 60, and tomorrow a chance for a spotty shower early, then partly cloudy with a high near 82. Tomorrow night, mostly clear with a low near 56. That's your TV9 First Alert Forecast. I'm meteorologist AJ Rickman on 98.1 KHAWK.
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Well, I've got something new for you in our song Spotlight on Taste of Country Weekend. This is new country from Jacob Hackworth. The song is called What Took You So Long?

0: song is called What Took You So Long. It's from Jacob Hackworth. It's in our song spotlight on Taste of Country Weekend. All right, we got Evan here to tell us what's happening on Taste of Country Nights this week. Take it away, Evan.
1: 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And Jordan Davis is going to be our guest co-host on Friday night, hanging out all night with us. 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We'll catch you Monday night.
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Okay, I've got my new favorite song from Luke Combs coming your way in just a few minutes. I'm going to bring you another Luke Combs song, though. This is a double down of Luke on Taste of Country Weekend. Here's Sleepless in a Hotel Room.

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0: obsessed with that song from Luke Combs. I am obsessed. That is Be By You, just when you think he can't get any better. You know what I mean? Then he comes out with another good one. The band is just good. Before that, we did Sleepless in a Hotel Room. That's a double down of Luke Combs on Taste of Country Weekend. And in the past, we've given you an opportunity to see Luke Combs perform live. We're really good at hooking you up with tickets to shows, but turning it into more of a VIP experience, because let's face it, you are a VIP. And this time, we're going to send you to see Megan Maroney in Nashville. That's right, you are going to Music City. You are going to the heart of country music to see the show. And did I mention Megan's tour is sold out? I mean, how cool is it for you to tell all of your friends, like, oh yeah, it's a sold out tour, but like, I'm still going. So thanks to our friends at Sony Music Nashville. 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

Taste of Country weekend, I have a feeling we've got another artist that's going to be coming over to country music. Ed Sheeran just left his record label, Warner Music Group. He's been there for 15 years. Maybe he's looking for a little country change.

0: Flatland Cavalry, Never Coming Back in our song spotlight on Taste of Country Weekend. My name is Jazz. Do you watch Grey's Anatomy? This show has been on for what feels like a century. They just renewed it for season 23. It's kind of like a modern day soap opera. You know, you've got those soap operas that have been on for like 50 seasons. That's what Grey's Anatomy is definitely headed towards. And there's another spinoff that is going to be coming our way. This one, I think, is heavily influenced by the popularity of Taylor Sheridan and shows like Yellowstone and now Dutton Ranch, because it's going to be set in Texas. As they describe it, it's the last chance for care before miles of nowhere. It's going to be set in West Texas, those wide open spaces. And I'm thinking it might actually follow the character of Levi. Do you remember his character? He was, he moved to Texas in season 21. So it could follow him. We shall see. Only time will tell.
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1: Josh Ross dropped a new song on Friday called Wanted Me to Be. Tell me your thoughts about that one on our Taste of Country app. Hey, it's Jess by your side. Thanks for making us a part of the best part of the week. Who doesn't love the weekend? Bailey Zimmerman is here now. This is Chevy Silverado.

Day, Potts Farm was a place to go. Load a truck up, hit the dirt road. Jump the barbed wire, spread the word. Light the bonfire and call the girls. King and the Can and the Marlboro Man. Jack and Jim were a few good men. Where you learn how to kiss and cuss and fight too. Better watch out for the boys in blue. And all this small town, he said, she said. Ain't it funny how rumors spread? Like I know something y'all don't know. Man, that talk is getting old. You better mind your business, man. Watch your mouth. Before I have to knock that loud mouth out. I'm tired of talking, man. Y'all ain't listening. Them old

Taste of Country Weekend. That's a double down of Jason Aldean. We brought you Flyover States and Dirt Road Anthem. It is Jess and the Taste of Country crew. You know, it's interesting hearing artists talk about songs they missed out on, songs that they wish they would have recorded. Like Jason Aldean says that the song Drunk on You from Luke Bryan is a song that he wishes he would have recorded himself. And it's interesting to hear about artists that did actually record a song, but it was another artist's version that was more popular. So speaking of Luke Bryan, back in the day, he recorded his own version of the song Good Directions, but he called it something different. He called it Right Back Here to Me, which is in the lyrics. Now, Billy Currington also recorded the same song. Billy's was a little more popular, but take a listen to Luke's.

0: Let's get to the chorus. 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I mean, the song in and of itself was always meant to have that kind of feel to it, but something about Billy Currington's voice on it, I think, sells it a little bit more. Sorry, Luke.
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5: The KCRG TV9 First Alert Forecast. A passing shower tonight with a low near 60, and tomorrow a chance for a spotty shower early, then partly cloudy with a high near 82. Tomorrow night, mostly clear with a low near 56. That's your TV9 First Alert Forecast. I'm meteorologist AJ Rickman on 98.1 KHAWK.
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It's Taste of Country weekend. Hey, we're kicking off the month of June. Summer is basically upon us. I think we've got a few more weeks before the official first day of summer, but I think it's safe to say grilling season is here. So what are we throwing on the grill? What is your speciality when it comes to being outside and cooking over an open flame? Let me know your recipes, your tips and tricks, anything you've got on our Taste of Country app.

0: Taste of Country weekend. Once again, I've got new country for you in our song spotlight. This hour, it's all about Jackson Dean. This one's called Make a Liar.
1: I ain't coming to your house.

0: such a fan of Jackson Dean. That is Make a Liar. It's new country from Jackson in our song spotlight on Taste of Country Weekend. And right now I've got Billy Dukes here to tell us what's now trending on our Taste of Country app.
1: Can you believe we're already talking about 4th of July celebrations? About 6 weeks away, and the lineup for the Freedom 250 Great American State Fair has been announced, including Martina McBride and a slew of 90s and 2000 hitmakers. That's June 25th through July 10th on the National Mall in Washington, D.C. Riley Green visited with Taste of Country Nights recently to reflect on his success with Ella Langley. They're two for two so far, so Evan

0: asked if they'd ever make a full album together.
1: I don't know how we wouldn't entertain that. I mean, with a track record like we've had, and we were so fortunate to be on tour together too. She was out on the road with me when we had those two songs, and you know, that doesn't happen very often. So I'm pretty open to any collaborations at this point, because they've worked out pretty well for me in the past.
0: And finally, speaking of Riley, we now know he'll co-host CMA Fest 2026 with Lara Spencer of Good Morning America. The actual concerts are this coming weekend in Nashville, but you'll be able to watch on ABC on June 25th.
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0: that's a double down of Shaboozey on Taste of Country Weekend with good news and amen featuring Jelly Roll. Hey, it's Jas by your side, and we've got something special for you. We love sending you to see your favorite artist perform live, even if it's in a city that you've never been to. And if you've never been to Nashville, you're absolutely going to fall in love. One of my favorite cities. Plus, it's the heart of country music. You're headed to Nashville to see Megan Maroney. Now, you might have seen on social media and on her website that, well, her tour is sold out. Her Cloud 9 tour, very much in demand this year. But, yeah, we pulled some strings and we got you in. Thanks to our friends at Sony Music Nashville. Your chance to win is coming up Monday. Now, this is airfare. This is hotel. This is tickets for the show as well. You're going to have a great time in Nashville. 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

0: Mama, what does the chicken say? 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

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If you've got a country song that you are absolutely loving right now that you feel like it's not getting the recognition that it deserves, would you tell me about it on our Taste of Country app? 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

0: 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Hey, thanks for listening to Taste of Country Weekend. And as we are entering into road trip season, summer, we would love to tag along. 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And, you know, if you just so happen to be around Cornersville, Tennessee, make sure you stop by Dolly Parton's Tennessean Travel Stop. This is a new business partnership that she has entered into with Tennessean Travel Stop to basically revamp their property and expand it as well. Yes, Dolly Parton getting into the gas station business. What business has she not gotten into? but this is looking to be a really cool space, and not just like a place to get fuel and maybe a snack, but a place to spend time at. It's feeling more of like a destination on the highway than just, you know, a pass through. I mean, there's a stage for live music. There's an event space. There's plenty of photo opportunities. Of course, there's the Cup of Ambition coffee shop. I'm hearing another brand deal for Dolly Parton, her own coffee line, hearing that. But there's restaurants and custom merch and a doggy park. I mean, this place looks awesome. You can check it out on our Taste of Country.
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Taste of Country weekend. I think Carrie Underwood is like a Disney princess when it comes to her gardening skills. She recently harvested like some pink lemonade blueberries. I didn't even know this was a thing. She's on now. It's All American Girl. Yeah.

Taste of Country Weekend. Actually, a double down of Riley with Worst Way and Change My Mind. My name is Jess, and this is Taste of Country Weekend. If you were a little bummed that Riley is no longer going to be on Marshall's, although I still feel like there's an opportunity for him to come back for an episode or two, just, you know, as like a flashback sequence, because Casey and Garrett's characters go way back. I mean, that could happen. But for the most part, we know he's not going to be back on the show. And if that made you a little sad, you're not alone. In fact, the cast and crew weren't too happy about it either, especially the hair and makeup department. Yeah, those ladies fell in love with Riley. And when they found out it was going to be his last day on set, like, they were depressed to the point where Riley's like, I got to do something about this. So he sent them all flowers. I love that about Riley. On the way, more new country from Dierks Bentley. He'll be getting us started. Also, Hardy and Tucker Wetmore. Don't move. It's Taste of Country Weekend.

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2: The KCRG TV9 First Alert Forecast. A passing shower tonight with a low near 60, and tomorrow a chance for a spotty shower early, then partly cloudy with a high near 82. Tomorrow night, mostly clear with a low near 56. That's your TV9 First Alert Forecast. I'm meteorologist AJ Rickman on 98.1 KHAWK.
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You know, it's got to be a little awkward to be a country music star, right? Because you can't do, like, normal things anymore. Did you see Carly Pierce talking about her latest dermatologist appointment? She went in for a skin exam, and of course, you got to strip down for that. Yeah, in the middle of her exam, they're like, oh, we love your song with Riley Green. That's not awkward.

0: Taste of Country Weekend. That is Kelsey Hart. It is Fireworks in our song Spotlight. It is Jess and the Taste of Country crew. And man, Ella Langley continues to do incredible things with this song, Choose in Texas. There's no stopping this song. Just when you think like, oh, it's kind of slowed down a little bit. No, it has not. In fact, it is once again on top of the Billboard Hot Country Songs chart for a 26th week, which is a big deal. Now, it's not the longest a song has been in that number one spot, but it is in the top five. Other songs that you'll find that have spent more than 26 weeks in that number one spot are I Hope from Gabby Barrett, Body Like a Back Road from Sam Hunt, Meant to Be with Florida Georgia Line and Bebe Rexha, also a bar song from Shaboozey. So Ella Langley definitely in good company on that chart. I would not be surprised if this song ultimately becomes the one that has held that number one spot for the most weeks ever.
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Just like that, May was gone. Hard to believe, man. We are in the June. What's up, guys? I'm Brett Allen on the third shift with Dylan Marlowe and Dylan Scott. Here's Boys Back Home.

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And we want you to be there for free. 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They're going to start at 8:20 this morning on the morning show. If you can't listen, just make sure you get them somehow. Enter them before midnight. You could be off to see Megan Maroney on the Cloud 9 tour.

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0: Gavin Adcock, there's his new one, Wannabe, on the third shift. You know, normally it's pretty common for stars to prank each other when they're out on tour, but normally it's down the road a little bit anyway. Gavin Adcock has been on tour a couple of dates already for Morgan Wallen, and he already started pranks. Morgan has called some of his openers out, Zach John King, Gavin Adcock, and asked them to sing along when he sings Up Down. And the last time Gavin Adcock did it, they were at a place called The Swamp in Gainesville, Florida, and Gavin Adcock brought out a folding chair. A lot like the one that Morgan Wallen threw off the building. If you haven't seen it, I believe it's on TikTok, but you can find it online. You can see the video of Gavin Adcock pranking Morgan Wallen with a folding chair.
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1: When you finally find your thing, you want the whole world to know about that thing. So you use a thing called Canva to make it an even bigger and better thing. 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Canva, the thing that makes anything a thing.
2: The KCRG TV9 First Alert Forecast. A passing shower overnight with a low near 60, and on Monday, a spotty shower early, then partly cloudy with a high near 82. Monday night, mostly clear with a low near 56. That's your TV9 First Alert Forecast. I'm meteorologist A.J. 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

0: Luke Bryan has been able to accomplish so much with his farm tour dates. And recently, he made a stop at Elk Grove, California, and fulfilled a dying wish for a California rancher's wife. You can see that at tasteofcountry.com. Luke Bryan, here's the country and she knows it.
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Kent going to be one of the many names playing the free event at Category 10th this week at CMA Fest. Is going to be playing there on Thursday. Corey Kent with Coe Wetzel. Here's Rocky Mountain Low.

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0: Blake Shelton with God Gave Me You on the third shift. He finally got a chance to go and see his wife. If you haven't heard, he's married to Gwen Stefani, who is the singer, the lead singer of No Doubt, the band. Very popular in the 90s, and they were playing the Sphere. They've been playing the Sphere. Blake hasn't had a chance to go and see her yet because he's been out on tour, and they made a big deal out of the fact that he finally did make it to a show. He called it one hell of a show, and unfreaking real, was actually wearing a No Doubt jacket. If you haven't seen the pictures, they're online right now. But good for him going out and supporting Gwen Stefani in something that's not his genre, right? She goes and supports him in something that's not her genre. So really cool to see that he finally made it to a show.
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1: The KCRG TV9 First Alert forecast. A passing shower overnight with a low near 60, and on Monday, a spotty shower early, then partly cloudy with a high near 82. Monday night, mostly clear with a low near 56. That's your TV9 First Alert forecast. I'm meteorologist AJ Rickman on 98.1 KHAWK.
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and Shay hitting the road with the Young Tour, and they say that this upcoming album is something deeper than just another chapter in their career. And if this song is any indication of that, they're 100% right. Here's Say So on the Third Shift.

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Well, you know that we're always trying to send you to the biggest shows for free, and we got a big one coming up in Nashville. It's Megan Maroney. As you know, she was headed into the ACMs leading all nominations. She was also nominated in every category that Ella Langley was nominated in. We want to send you to go see Megan Maroney in Nashville. First code comes up today at 8:20.

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song from Kenny Chesney. There's Carry On, on New After 2 on the Third Shift. I'm Brett Allen. Earlier tonight, I was talking about Zach John King out on the road with Morgan Wallen for a couple of dates this summer. He's on the way. First, it's Russell Dickerson with Worth Your While.

town. Who dis? 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

Band Perry has certainly changed over the years. It started off with Kimberly Perry and her brothers, and then it was just Kimberly and one brother. Now it's Kimberly and her husband. Here's the Band Perry with Psychological.

0: Keeps Me Sane on the Third Shift, a guy who actually became popular on TikTok. And a lot of people think that, you know, that's where his career changed, but that's not what made him who he is. That guy is a hard worker, knows everything about working hard. He's a fourth generation cattle farmer. His family's been there doing it in Lamar, Missouri for years now. And then he became a traveling welder. That's kind of where he picked up a guitar, started writing songs in his truck after some long shifts, and he was just trying to pass some time. He wanted to cure some boredom and get out of his own head, and that's when he started to write and learn how to play the guitar. So his career has seemed to come from nowhere, but it certainly came from a long line of hard work.
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1: The KCRG TV9 First Alert Forecast. A passing shower overnight with a low near 60, and on Monday, a spotty shower early, then partly cloudy with a high near 82. Monday night, mostly clear with a low near 56. That's your TV9 First Alert Forecast. I'm meteorologist A.J. 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

So who is really running country music these days? Kane Brown definitely had some thoughts on it. Immediately mentioned Morgan Wallen, Ella Langley, and one other person. See who it was. Taste of Country.

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two of the biggest names in country music right now, if not the biggest names in country music. They're going to be out on tour together. Now they got their own single together, Ella Langley and Morgan Wallen. Here's I Can't Love You Anymore as we stay up all night on the Third Shift.

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So Luke Combs had an historic stop at Lambeau Field. Then he headed off to Montreal last weekend. This weekend, going to be playing in Toronto. Luke Combs, here's his new one, Be By You on the Third Show.

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And in that moment, something or someone spoke to me. They said there was still a verse

that needed to be written for this song. And to get up and write it down. There's a book that's sitting in your house somewhere that could use some dusting off. There's a man who died for all our sins, hanging from the cross. You can give your life to Jesus and he'll give you a second chance.

0: They're saying it could be the drink of the summer. It's the third shift. I'm Brett Allen. It's Fresca. Do you remember when your grandpa used to have Fresca at his house all the time? If you're a kid in the 80s and 90s, you probably are familiar with Fresca. It really was kind of an old person soda. But if you haven't had it since then, they're going to give you another option, and it's an alcoholic version. They're calling it Fresca Hard. 4.6 ABV, and it's only 99 calories per can. Zero sugar. They're coming out with a bunch of different flavors. Now, this is it's a malt beverage, so different than the... They came out with some vodka-based Fresca mixed canned cocktails a while ago. This is a malt beverage. So somebody at a website called The Takeout said that the new seltzer, it could be the new seltzer of the summer. And they say the grapefruit one does taste like classic Fresca, but the best flavor is the peach citrus. So peach citrus Fresca Hard. That's it.
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0: When you finally find your thing, you want the whole world to know about that thing. 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
1: KCRG TV9 First Alert Forecast. A passing shower overnight with a low near 60, and on Monday, a spotty shower early, then partly cloudy with a high near 82. Monday night, mostly clear with a low near 56. That's your TV9 First Alert Forecast. I'm meteorologist AJ Rickman on 98.1
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Ella Langley going to have a very busy summer doing some dates on her own, doing some dates with Morgan Wallen, decided to take a little bit of time to herself. Said she went to the islands. She says, I went to the islands for a couple of days, 5 days, and this is my only proof. She's got like a carousel of pictures. You can check them out on her Instagram page.

0: data centers are going up in several eastern Iowa communities, but one county that won't be having them anytime soon is Dubuque County.
1: Dubuque County supervisors have voted 2-1 to halt a potential data center development for a year. Many residents are opposed to the idea of a new data center, and an online petition garnered thousands of signatures.
0: The Dubuque County Planning and Zoning Commission clarifies there have been no formal applications to have any data center built in Dubuque County as of yet. 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

0: right, we're trying to pass the time, and we're going to play some useless trivia to do it. 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According to a survey, 70% of people who have one of these say they have one because it helps them stay fit. What is it?
1: Prettiest girl I'd ever seen. Look at her, man, look at me. I thought I can't just walk up and ask her to dance.

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According to a survey, 70% of people who have one of these say they have one because it helps them stay fit. What is it? I got guesses of a bike. I got guesses of a treadmill. Answer I was looking for? A dog. I'm out for walks all the time. Here's Thomas Rhett.

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0: 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Cedar Rapids, number one for new country.

buzzing through your late night on the third shift. I'm Brett Allen with more of today's country lined up. I got it coming for you all night. Kip Moore's coming up. Bailey Zimmerman, his new one. Chevy Silverado. This is Nate Smith. Here's World on Fire on the third shift.

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They say that money can't buy happiness, but there's at least one expert that says that might not necessarily be true. It's more on how you spend that money. I'll get to how you should spend your money to make you happier coming up after Bailey Zimmerman. Here's Chevy Silverado on the Third Shift.

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That's Trey Pendley on the third shift with Family Man. I'm Brett Allen. How many times have you heard somebody say that money can't buy happiness? According to a Harvard expert, that's not necessarily true. Arthur Brooks is a New York Times bestselling author.

0: author, a happiness researcher, and a Harvard professor. He says, no, money can buy happiness, but only up to a point. What it depends on is how you spend that money. He says that money can get rid of sources of misery and unhappiness because it pays for health care, a safe place to live, and food. But the other ways in which you spend your money, if you spend it on experiences with loved ones, it can bring you happiness. If you buy time with it, if you pay somebody else to do something so you have more free time, it can buy you happiness. Saving money. That's an investment in your own future. That could make you happier. And giving money to things that and causes and people that you care about will definitely bring you happiness also. And that can all only be done if you have money.
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1: The KCRG TV9 First Alert Forecast. A passing shower overnight with a low near 60, and on Monday, a spotty shower early, then partly cloudy with a high near 82. Monday night, mostly clear with a low near 56. That's your TV9 First Alert Forecast. I'm meteorologist AJ Rickman on 98.1 KHOP.
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Is Zach Top the savior of traditional country music? Well, he doesn't know, but he says even if people think that he is, it's not a responsibility. It's just more of a compliment. Blaine.

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2: When you finally find your thing, you want the whole world to know about that thing. So you use a thing called Canva to make it an even bigger and better thing. Whether you want to create flyers for that thing, make presentations for that thing, or design merch for that thing, you can do anything. So people can see your thing, feel your thing, love your thing. The next thing you know, it's a thing. Canva, the thing that makes anything a thing.

been saying that we're going to get people signed up to go and see Megan Maroney in Nashville on Monday. And guess what? Today's Monday. So today's the day. We're going to start at 8:20 this morning. If you can get those codes, enter them on your app. You could be off to see the Cloud 9 tour with Megan Maroney, Bridgestone Arena, coming up in August. Here's Beautiful Things.

going to do it for me, guys. Have a great Monday. You got to make it a good Monday. That's kind of what it comes down to. Have a good one. We will see you back here tonight at midnight. Good luck with the codes. First one, again, happens at 8:20 to go see Megan Maroney in Nashville. Here's Morgan Wallen, More Than My Hometown. Girl.

0: Up at one for New Country. That's Russell Dickerson. It's Happened to Me. Good morning. It's Brain and Cortland. Welcome into a Monday morning.
1: Hello.
0: Good morning.
1: How's life?
0: That's great.
1: How was your non-weekend?
0: You know what? There was a lot of work involved, but we were able to squeeze in some fun things and some time with friends and some food. And so, yeah, it wasn't all bad.
1: Okay.
0: You were supposed to help somebody, a friend, move in Cedar Falls.
1: Yeah. And then we got there and they weren't going to get their official moving truck until Sunday, but they had gotten their keys a day early. So they had already moved some of the items that they wanted to move over early. And then when we got there at like 4 o'clock on Saturday afternoon, they were like, you know what? We don't feel like moving anything right now. Do you want to just go see the new house and we'll bring the dogs so they can see their new yard for the first time?
0: Oh, I bet that was fun.
1: Yeah. So my friend and I, who were there to help them move, we instead got in the car with the dogs. We drove the, 10 blocks over to where the new place was. We hung out, got to see it. And then we were like, all right, let's go out to eat.
0: All right. Moving is done.
1: I do have another Cedar Falls restaurant experience to share this morning.
0: We went and met some friends in Cedar Rapids on Saturday night for a little birthday dinner get together. And we ate at Tuscany Grill in Cedar Rapids and had just, you know, where you go out to eat and you have great food. Your server is just fantastic.
1: Lovely. Yeah.
0: And yeah, we had one of those experiences on Saturday night. And it was a lot of fun. And then we went into Marion and went to Bartini's.
1: Oh, the new Bartini's.
0: Yeah, for some martinis. And I did not partake, of course, but everybody else.
1: Did you get a non-alcoholic martini?
0: I'd had one before there, and it's the same price as a regular martini.
1: Oh, okay.
0: And I'm like, no. Nope. You see, when I spend that much on a drink, it's because there's alcohol.
1: Yeah, yep. No,
0: I
1: get that.
0: If I want fruit juice, I'll go to the store. I mean, their presentation obviously is wonderful.
1: That was the most crotchety old man thing I think I've ever heard you say.
0: And also, get off my...
1: If I wanted fruit juice, I would just go to the store.
0: That was awful. I've never sounded older. I apologize. No, and listen, Bartini's is a fun place. If you've never been there, check it out in Marion.
1: I've only been to the Cedar Rapids one.
0: They had the portion of the windows in the restaurant, they're open, you know, because it's an entire wall just opens up.
1: Oh, yeah, like a garage door,
0: yeah.
1: Kind of.
0: So, yeah. So, well, we hit up some fun spots in Marion and had a good time. Other than that, my son was home this weekend. I barely saw him.
1: Yeah, I was going to say, why did he come home?
0: I saw him he saw his girlfriend, who's back, of course, from the University of Iowa. He met up with some friends from high school, and I saw him just enough on Sunday morning for him to go, can I have some gas money? So, yep, there you go.
1: Good to see you, son.
0: The weekend is complete. We'll talk more about fun stuff over the weekend. It's a Good Vibes Monday, and we'll take your calls and comments starting at 8:30 this morning. But remember, you can message us anytime on our station app.
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0: number one for new country, new from Blake Shelton. It's called Let Him In Anyway. Good morning. It's Brandon Cordland.
1: What if I don't know him? I don't want to let him in.
0: Stranger danger. Come on, Blake. Here's Lainey.

0: Number one for new country, Thomas Rhett and Jordan Davis with Ain't a Bad Life. It's Brainy and Cortland on a Monday on the first day of June.
1: I know. Doesn't that feel weird?
0: Here we go. A new month.
1: I honestly, though, I kind of feel like May was 3 months long.
0: I will agree with that. It did feel long.
1: My birthday party was less than a month ago. Doesn't that kind of put things into perspective? I mean, you were there.
0: Yeah, we did karaoke. I remember that night.
1: Yeah. I know, but doesn't it feel like it was 2 years ago?
0: Well, I don't know. It's just, there's a lot that happened in May.
1: Well, things are about to get even busier.
0: Yeah. June is a busy month. There is a big festival coming up in late July, early August, and that is County Line Country Fest in Prairie du Chien, Wisconsin.
1: Yes, a little trip to Wisconsin for some cheese.
0: And some country music. No, listen, you'll have plenty of chances to hit the cheese stands on your way up. Maybe get some beef sticks, too. Beefy.
1: Ooh.
0: So what we're doing is we're playing One Note Wonder this week, and the songs that will be chosen will be songs from artists who are appearing at County Line Country Fest.
1: And what artists are that, Brain?
0: Artists may include, but may not be limited to, I don't know why I had to get all legal there, Scotty McCreery, Brothers Osborne, Chris Jansen, Josh Ross, Warren Zeiders, and more.
1: There's some really good performers. First of all, Brothers Osborne, one of my favorite people, I guess two people, to see live.
0: They're awesome.
1: Just incredible. And then if we're talking energy on stage, Chris Jansen, I don't know what kind of batteries that man runs on, but holy cow.
0: Yes, he's warming up his harmonica as we speak. So we'll play at 7:10 every day this week, One Note Wonder for County Line Country Fest tickets in Prairie du Chien. It's Brainy and Cortland.
1: Hi, I'm Chris.

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1: 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The next thing you know, it's a thing. 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

0: Saturday of each month. I will tell you, though, I think they threw the extra one in this month because there's only one in July.
1: Okay.
0: Because the one in July would fall on the 4th of July, and there's already enough going on that day.
1: Yeah, we don't need, that's too much freedom for one day. So
0: I also went to the Renaissance Festival yesterday, and I found some cool stuff when we were there, too.
1: And by the way, any rash on your ears?
0: I think I'm having a little bit of an allergic reaction, but just on one ear. But I put some of the Benadryl cream on it last night.
1: Okay.
0: And that really seemed to help. And it really is only one ear. So I don't know what's going on, but it could have been worse.
1: It's Brandon Cortland. For the most part, rash-free on a Monday.
0: My ears never fell off, though, the entire time we were there. So that was a win for me.
1: For somebody just tuning in, they're like, well, I'm so glad her ears didn't fall off.
0: Oh, I went full fairy yesterday, and it was awesome.
1: Okay. Full fairy, ears attached. It's Brandon Cortland. Good morning.
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0: just before 6 on a Monday. It's Brain and Cortland, and may we welcome you to the month of June.
1: We're here.
0: Yes, we survived another month. And listen, June is, I feel like we know this, but it's going to be a really busy month. There's all kinds of huge events going on. We'll run some of those down for you coming up in 10 minutes. Just a friendly reminder. And, you know, Cortland gives me a lot of quizzes on the air, but today, Cortland, you're getting a spelling test.
1: Oh, no.
0: Are you worried? You excelled at spelling in school, right?
1: Yeah, but I feel like this is payback for all the times I've made you do quizzes on
0: the air. Do not be too concerned.
1: Okay.
0: But we're going to be talking about some of the most misspelled words in America, including the most misspelled word in Iowa. It's on the way to around 6:45. Right now, Coe Wetzel and Jesse Murph. This is High Road.

Number one, Purdue Country, Luke Combs, and Ain't No Love in Oklahoma. It's Brady and Cortland. June is here, and it's going to be a busy month. We'll run down some of the highlights after Josh Ross.

0: That also was emotional for me to
1: see. That's getting much larger.
0: Yeah.
1: Do you feel like you could relate?
0: I don't have a bald spot. Mine's gone. My whole head is bald. Hey, big streaming shows coming out this month. Cortland, season 3, House of the Dragon on HBO coming on the June 21st.
1: I still haven't watched season 2.
0: Okay, you've got some time.
1: I'm behind.
0: And I can't believe it's coming to an end June 25th, the fifth and final season of The Bear on FX.
1: Love that show. A big fan of that show.
0: And as far as holidays, Father's Day coming up this month, Juneteenth. It's Pride Month. And just so much going on in the month of June. Now, locally, what are some things that we need to be looking out for? What are the big ones?
1: Well, this is a really long list, but I'll go over a few of them. Obviously, Centerpoint Pork Day is coming up.
0: Pork?
1: The inaugural Cedar Rapids Marathon is happening.
0: They say there's going to be twice as many runners as they had originally thought. It's just, it's a huge event for the city.
1: Actually, my aunt, I told her that she should do this. And so she's going to come next year and do this in Cedar Rapids.
0: And it is also a qualifying event for the Boston Marathon.
1: Yes, it is.
0: Big deal, yeah.
1: So the St. Ludmilla Kolach Festival is this month.
0: Yes.
1: Lynn County Fair.
0: Yes, it is.
1: We kick off Cedar Rapids Freedom Festival events. Mm-hmm. In Iowa City, we've got the Iowa Arts Festival and the Downtown Block Party.
0: Huge events, yes.
1: My Waterloo Days coming up.
0: Oh, man. Yeah, that's
1: Sturgis
0: a party.
1: Sturgis Falls in Cedar Falls.
0: This is all this month.
1: Yes. Manchester River Days. Burlington River Days.
0: Oh, no.
1: The Strawberry Days Festival.
0: Yeah.
1: The worst festival in the Amana Colonies. We've got Trek Fest in Riverside. And those are just a few of the many, many, many, many events coming up in June.
0: Man.
1: That's not even counting some of the big Des Moines events, too, and the concerts. There's so many concerts.
0: What a great month. And hopefully you're able to get out and enjoy some of these activities. It sounds basically like if you live near a river, there's a river fest near you.
1: Yes, so. Absolutely.
0: We have a list, of June events.
1: Very soon.
0: Yeah.
1: It's taking me much longer than anticipated.
0: Now you know why, because there's so much going on this month. So let us know what your favorite part of the month of June is.
1: A big event you're looking forward to.
0: What you're hoping it will be anyway. You can reach out this morning on our station app. It's Brandon Cortland.
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0: need to get to know you, everything about you makes me want you, know what you're doing, baby, don't you, don't you?
1: You're starting your day with Brain and Cortland.

0: from Thomas Rhett. After all the bars are closed. Good morning, it's Brandon Cortland. I was out in Jones County yesterday, just outside of Anamosa for the Anamosa Hill Climb.
1: Having a big old party.
0: It was a good time. Great time yesterday. And we'll be back in Jones County and in the city of Anamosa for Listener Lunch because we kick off June lunch. Tomorrow, we're heading to Boondocks.
1: It's a five Tuesday month, which means we are going to be making five trips to Anamosa.
0: That's right.
1: And that means we're going to be jamming out in the truck, too.
0: Yeah, it means we'll be eating great food at Boondocks, and we would like you to join us. If you are in Jones County or, you know, close to that area that maybe can't make a Listener Lunch location when we do them in Cedar Rapids and Marion and places like that, this is your time to enter.
1: For example, our very first winners are from the Anamosa Penitentiary.
0: Yes, congratulations to Heather and her co-workers at the Anamosa State Penitentiary. They'll be joining us for Listener Lunch at Boondocks coming up tomorrow.
1: Any idea what you want to do for the first lunch?
0: Not going to commit this far out.
1: Okay, all right.
0: Although I must say I didn't get a tenderloin. They had all kinds of vendors yesterday at the Hill Climb in Anamosa. I really wanted a tenderloin. But I held off because Boondocks has some fantastic tenderloins. Maybe I'll go that route. You're going to get your burger?
1: Oh, of course.
0: Your Gunsmoke?
1: Yeah, yeah. There's no question.
0: If you would like to win Listener Lunch with us and join us at Boondocks in Anamosa during the month of June, super easy to get entered. All you have to do is fill out that form on our station app, and we might choose you for a June winner. It's Brandon Cortland.
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0: Number one for new country, Brandon Cortland on a Monday. What better way to start a week than giving Cortland a spelling test?
1: Oh, boy.
0: It's on the way after Ella Langley. Here's Be Her.

0: It's Brandon Cortland on a Monday morning. And what better way to just dive into your week than with an impromptu spelling test? Cortland's never been more excited.
1: No, usually I do this to you.
0: Yeah, you do.
1: So the fact that you saw the list before I did was unfortunate.
0: Well, I will tell you this. This is how they determined that these were difficult words for Americans to spell. There was a website that looked at internet search data, and it looked at phrases that were used like, how do you spell?
1: And then something that was somewhat close to the word.
0: Or how to spell this word. And so I figured I would give you the top three that came up the most in America's searches on how to spell. And then it did break it down by state. So I'll have you spell Iowa's most misspelled word as well.
1: Okay.
0: All right. Starting off at number three.
1: I'm a little nervous.
0: This is not going to be hard.
1: All right.
0: Okay. I'm going to tell you this right now. You'll do very well. The first word that you need to spell is through.
1: T-H-R-O-U-G-H.
0: Yes.
1: Or T-H-R-E-W, okay, depending on which version of the word you're looking for.
0: Yes, so through, T-H-R-O-U-G-H is the one we were looking for.
1: Do I get a bonus point?
0: No, okay. You do not.
1: All right.
0: Number two, favorite.
1: F-A-V-O-R-I-T-E.
0: Yes.
1: Although the British version has a U in there.
0: Okay, well, we're in America.
1: Okay. Sorry, can you tell that I was a straight A student?
0: Yeah. Oh, I bet your teachers.
1: Like,
0: I bet your teachers loved you. Cortland, we're in America.
1: Hey, all my report cards said pleasure to have in class.
0: Yes. If she asks me another question, I'm going to put her in the garage if we're talking about different spellings and pronunciations.
1: Aluminium.
0: Yes. All right. And then this is such a weird word that people say they need help spelling. I don't know. I never use this word in normal everyday language. But Cortland, how do you spell bougie?
1: B-O-U-G-I-E or J-I-E?
0: Yeah, B-O-U-G-I-E, bougie.
1: Okay. Yeah,
0: it's a trendy word, I guess.
1: Yeah, I don't think it's a word that most people are trying to spell at this point, but.
0: Okay, sorry, I didn't give you a bell.
1: Oh, thank you.
0: So it was my fault. All right, here we go. The most misspelled word, or the word Iowans apparently need the most help spelling, is the word character.
1: C-H-A-R. A-C-T-E-R.
0: Say it again.
1: C-H-A-R. I'm writing it down.
0: You could write it down.
1: C-H-A-R-A-C-T-E-R. Character.
0: C-H-A-R-C-T-E-R. No, there is another A. I'm sorry.
1: I'm like,
0: oh my God.
1: Character?
0: I don't. Oh my God. I need to increase my font size.
1: I'm
0: C-H-A-R-A-C-T-E-R.
1: I even wrote it a second time, and I'm like, nope, sorry. That looks right.
0: Oh my God. Oh my God. Oh my God.
1: So I get a bonus point, and you get a minus one. You weren't even being quick.
0: How big of a moron do you have to be as the person who messes up the spelling? This is proof I'm never going to be able to go to Scripps. I'm never going to be the speller. Now I'm never going to be the person giving the word.
1: Well, this is proof that I'm unable to, a lot of times, spell it out loud. I have to write it down to make sure it looks correct.
0: I think that's perfectly normal. I think that's one of the toughest things about those kids that compete at Scripps. They got to just spell it out.
1: Yeah.
0: They don't get to, and I love the ones go, could you use it in a sentence? Brain has low character since he doesn't know how to spell the word. That's how you use that word.
1: I mean,
0: word in
1: but
0: a
1: it makes sense, right? Because it was the word for Iowa, so.
0: Yeah, I'm just being true to myself and my and my roots here in the state of Iowa. It's Brandon Cortland.
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Number one for new country. Good morning. It's Brandon Cortland. First day of June. What did you do your last weekend in May? Tell us all about it on a Good Vibes Monday. 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

0: just after 7 on a Monday. It's Brain and Cortland. Coming up, your chance to win County Line Country Fest passes. Yeah, not just for one day, a couple of three-day passes.
1: Ooh, the whole weekend.
0: Yeah, go as much as you want. Camp, get a hotel.
1: That's what I would do.
0: I would recommend that as well. Also coming up, Cortland heads back up to the Cedar Valley, visits a new restaurant.
1: Yeah.
0: Just in the nick of time before May comes to an end.
1: I really wanted a burger.
0: We'll talk about that coming up at around 7:45. Also details of how you can win a trip to go see Megan Maroney in Nashville on

0: Brady and Cortland on a Monday morning. Well, if you want to make plans and go to County Line Country Fest in Prairie du Chien this summer, we are giving away weekend passes all week long. We're going to be playing One Note Wonder. And, you know, there are lots of artists. This is a music festival appearing at County Line Country Fest. We read you some of the headliners and notable names earlier. But we're going to play at the very beginning of a song from someone playing County Line. And then you just have to give us the title of the song, okay?
1: Easy enough.
0: Pretty simple, right?
1: Until you think about how many artists are actually going
0: to
1: be there.
0: Yeah, oh my God, how am I supposed to know this? Pretty recognizable songs, though. We're going to be picking, obviously, big hit songs
1: yes,
0: from these artists.
1: Of course.
0: Okay, everybody ready for today's?
1: I'm ready.
0: Here we go.
1: Oh, yep.
0: Okay.
1: Yep.
0: I think this one's pretty recognizable.
1: That's all it took.
0: One more time. Mm-hmm. Okay. Caller 10 gets the guess first at 365-3698. Or if you're in the Cedar Valley, 833-4985. 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If you can name that song, good luck. It's Brandon Cortland.
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0: Yeah, that was an easy one today.
1: Yes. Hey, Brothers Osborne going to be one of the headliners at County Line Country Fest, and you'll be there too. Way to go.
2: Perfect. Thank you.
1: Way to go, Josh. Yeah, we'll kick off the week with a pretty easy one.

0: calling.
1: Number one for new country, it's Brandon Cortland, and we want to send you to Nashville to see Megan Maroney in concert. Tell you how you can win that trip right after Jordan Davis. Turn This Truck Around.

0: Kicking it off this morning, and it involves Megan Maroney and seeing her in her Cloud Nine tour. And you don't just get to see her anywhere.
1: You get to see her in Nashville.
0: Okay. Bridgestone Arena in Nashville.
1: How many pairs of white cowboy boots will there be inside that arena?
0: Well, I'll tell you what. If I were to go, you know, there'd be two more, Cortland.
1: Oh, boy.
0: Huh? I can't wait to put on my white cowboy boots and jorts.
1: No.
0: For me? No?
1: No, no.
0: No, no. Okay.
1: No.
0: Okay.
1: And of course, we're going to get to see Megan Maroney at the Great Jones County Fair.
0: Very excited about that.
1: Also, I mean, a free trip to Nashville.
0: Well, that's just it. Not only do you get the Megan Maroney concert, we'll hook you up with tickets for that show, by the way. It's August 22nd. You get round trip airfare to Nashville. You get a 2-night hotel stay. So that means you get 2 nights of fun in Music City. So come on. So what you have to do is you get the codes that we're going to give you every weekday. And there'll be codes coming your way at 820, 1020, 120, 420, and 720, okay?
1: Oh, you should be familiar with how this works by now.
0: Just want to make sure everybody out there knows how this works. We've got your first code coming up this morning at 820. Cortland has set the 818 alarm.
1: I have. We will not forget.
0: We will not forget. No code left behind here on the morning show. So if you want to go see Megan Maroney, get those codes and enter to win on our station app. It's Brandon Cortland.
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Number one for new country. Brandon Cortland with you on a Monday. Good Vibes Monday coming up at 8:30. Talk about what you did over your last weekend in May. Cortland tried a new restaurant. Details on that coming up after Cody Johnson. I've been

0: Number one for new country from Cody Johnson. That's The Fall. It's Brandon Cortland on a Monday morning. Cortland went to The Fall, the Cedar Falls.
1: Wow. Love how you did that.
0: I've been working on that for a whole 30 seconds.
1: Good for you.
0: Cortland, trying restaurants in the Cedar Valley. Your goal for the year was to get to at least one new Cedar Valley restaurant per month.
1: And I've done really well so far. I mean, we caught it pretty close with this month.
0: You made it in May.
1: Yes, because this month has been insane, but we finally went out to eat somewhere on Saturday. And there were a few different places that we were looking at. I was really craving a burger because, as you remember, last Thursday was International Burger Day.
0: Yes, it was.
1: And I was looking online at all the different foodie groups that I'm a part of for different communities in Iowa. And I came across a post where somebody asked who has the best burger in the Cedar Falls area. And since we were helping my friend in Cedar Falls move within the city, she wanted to stay close because they still had a lot of work to do. So we were like, why don't we try this place? And I could not pronounce it at first. I was calling it Zvzvzvzvzvzvzvzvzvzvzvzvzvzvzvzvzvzvzvzvzvzvzvzvzvzvzvzvzvzvzvzvzvzvzvzvzvzvzvzvzvzvzvzvzvzvzvzvzvzvzvzvzvzvzvzvzvzvzvzvzvzvzvzvzvzvzvzvzvzvzvzvzvzvzvzvzvzvzvzvzvzvzvzvzvzvzvzvzvzvzvzvzvzvzvzvzvzvzvzvzvzvzvzvzvzvzvzvzvzvzvzvzvzvzvzvzvzvzvzvzvzvzvzvzvzvzvzvzvzvzvzvzvzvzvzvzvzvzvzvzvzvzvzvzvzvzvzvzvzvzvzvzvzvzvzvzvzvzvzvzvzvzvzvzvzvzvzvzvzvzvzvzvzvzvzvzvzvzvzvzvzvzvzvzvzvzvzvzvzvzvz
0: You sound like a toddler trying to pronounce the word zipper.
2: Zipper, zipper, boosh.
1: But people were saying online that they have fresh, never frozen in-house ground burgers.
0: Yeah.
1: And so we said, you know what? Let's go there. Let's try a burger. We ended up there at like 5:30 on Saturday. Went and sat out on the patio. We had the entire patio to ourselves. There was nobody else there, which I thought was crazy because it was so nice out.
0: Beautiful on Saturday night. Yeah, we were on a patio too that night.
1: So yeah, we ended up ordering, a couple of us got the burgers.
0: Okay.
1: I got the popper burger, which has melted pepper jack cheese, spicy ranch, and a jalapeno popper on grilled Texas toast. And then you would have loved what my friend's boyfriend got, Brain.
0: Mm-hmm.
1: It's called the Rise and Shine Burger, and it has a fried egg, bacon, and melted cheddar cheese on grilled Texas toast.
0: So, and did they ask, how do you get your burgers? How do you have your burger cooked?
1: They didn't ask.
0: They didn't ask? Okay.
1: So, no, right. It was just, I prefer when they don't ask for burgers because then I panic a little bit. So, they cooked it how they cooked it, and it was delicious. We had nachos to start. And we finished the entire tray. We could have used more, honestly.
0: Okay. Did you get the nachos grande?
1: Yes.
0: Okay.
1: Yes, we did.
0: They look good, too.
1: They were good. It was just like a very simple plate of nachos, but we got no meat on them because my friend's a vegetarian. But okay. I think the beans made up for it. Cheese, olives, sour cream, tomatoes, green onion.
0: Everything you need on nachos right there.
1: Yes. And then my other friend ended up getting the spicy grilled cheese, which also had jalapeno poppers on it. And she loved it so much that she's like, we should make this place part of our regular rotation.
0: Okay. Well, there you go.
1: Everything, yeah, we had was great. We had a great server. It was nice and quiet on the patio. We got to be as loud as we wanted out there. So two thumbs up for Zavoo's.
0: Zavoo's in Cedar Falls. Okay. Yeah. You remember, you can let Cortland know if you have any other restaurant recommendations in the Cedar Valley. Once again, you're going up at least once every month.
1: Yes. And we were already trying to figure out what we were going to do for June. This month, we wanted to venture out of Cedar Falls or Waterloo.
0: Okay.
1: And we had some places picked out in like Waverly and LaPorte City. And it just didn't work out that way. So maybe June will be a little less hectic.
0: Okay.
1: I say that now.
0: But. Yeah, I know. And then we just ran down everything happening in June.
1: Yeah, I know.
0: It's going to get kind of crazy. But if you have a restaurant recommendation, you can message us this morning on our station app. It's Brain and Cortland.
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0: 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Canva, the thing that makes anything a thing.
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0: Just before 8 on a Monday, it's Brady and Cortland. Welcome to a new week. Welcome to June. Welcome to a Good Vibes Monday. Later this hour, right around 8:30, we'll take your calls and comments. And if you want to chime in now, you can message us on the app. Let us know all the fun you had during the last weekend of May. Also, Country Quickie's on the way in about 10 minutes. Morgan Wallen loses his temper on stage.
1: Oh, and yikes.
0: No instrument is safe, apparently.
1: He's throwing chairs off of roofs. He's flipping pianos.
0: Well, thank God the piano wasn't on the roof. That would hurt even more. Time now for our national anthem, brought to you every weekday morning by our friends at Dun Dun Services.
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1: Well, we'll start off with a country star coming to Iowa and the Iowa Speedway. That would be Dierks Bentley. He'll be there in August as part of the 2026 Busch Light Summer Music Series. He'll be there ahead of the NASCAR Cup Iowa Corn 350, powered by ethanol at the Iowa Speedway. And the performance will take place before the day's racing action as part of NASCAR Weekend at the Iowa Speedway in Newton. Fans can attend the concert with a three-day weekend ticket package. And the Iowa Speedway is also offering pre-race passes that will include closer access to the stage show. Check out which ticket packages are available if you want to see Dierks and racing action in August.
2: So the final full-length concert performance of Alan Jackson's entire career is set to take place on June 27th at Nashville's Nissan Stadium. And this is going to be a star-studded event. Last Call, One More for the Road, will see appearances from, are you ready for this?
1: It's insane.
2: Luke Bryan, Eric Church, Luke Combs, Miranda Lambert, Riley Green, Cody Johnson, John Party, Carrie Underwood, Little Big Town, Jake Owen, Thomas Rhett, and Leanne Womack. And last week, we got word that two more big names would be joining the show, Lainey Wilson and George Strait.
1: Oh, is that all?
2: And apparently there's still more artists to be announced.
1: I think this is such an amazing send-off for Alan Jackson, and it just goes to show you how much he's meant to the country community.
2: Now, obviously, the show has been sold out since tickets went on sale last year, but It sounds like it's going to last about 12 hours anyway.
1: So. Yeah, no kidding. So it shouldn't really surprise anyone, I don't think, that Morgan Wallen might have a temper. He was upset at one of his shows in Denver on Friday night when Morgan sings the song Sand in My Boots. He sings it and also plays the piano to the song. Well, apparently on Friday night, he couldn't hear the piano, which would make it tough to sing and play piano.
2: Mm-hmm.
1: So he ended up standing up, doing an acoustic version of the song and had the crowd sing along, which ended up being a really cool moment. And then he went over and he flipped his piano over. And I'm just like, I don't know if that was necessary.
2: Okay, man.
1: Apparently, the piano's fine. It couldn't be reached for comment. however, it was back on night two. So.
2: I want to know how the piano feels.
1: You know what? Hurt and disappointed, I'm guessing. So, anyway, the piano's okay.
2: All right, and finally, the Chicks are going to be returning to the road this fall to celebrate the 20-year anniversary of their Grammy-winning album, Taking the Long Way. They just announced 16 new tour dates, starting with a September show in Detroit. The album was released back on May 23rd of 2006. It's the album that has Not Ready to Make Nice on it. So the group will play Taking the Long Way in its entirety for the very first time. And after that, they close the night with a few hits and fan favorites. So the only Midwest dates, aside from the one in Detroit, are October 3rd and 4th in Chicago at the Auditorium.
1: Those are your quickies this morning. It's Brandon Cortland, and we are kicking off that brand new flyaway to go see Megan Maroney in Nashville. We've got your first code on the way next.
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1: A better life with Dr. Sanjay Gupta.
2: Colleague of mine was telling me the other day about how their Instagram feed is filled with videos, most of them kind of funny, about how grandparents and friends tend to bulldoze new parents out of the way to get to see their baby. Now, as a dad of three daughters, I know how life really does become all about them the moment those kids are born. But I also know parents are still people, too, who need their own attention beyond being mom or dad. And moms, in particular in those early years, can feel especially invisible in the eyes of other people. So what can you do to stop contributing to what is known as maternal invisibility? Women we spoke to said these two things were the most helpful. When people stopped to ask how they could best support them, number one, or when they took the initiative to handle certain tasks that obviously needed to be done. I'm Dr. Sanjay Gupta, helping you live a better life.
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3: TV9 First Alert forecast, a stray shower this morning, otherwise clearing skies, mild temps with highs in lower 80s. Tonight, mainly clear, will drop to the mid-50s. Tuesday, plenty of sunshine with highs in lower 80s. More sunshine Wednesday with mid-80s. Thursday and Friday, mainly dry with mid to upper 80s. From the TV9 Weather Lab, I'm Justin Roberts. Now back to Brain and Cortland.
4: 67.

country. It's Brandon Cortland on a Good Vibes Monday. We want to hear about all the good things going on in your life. Give us a call this morning at 365-3698. Here's Ella Langley.

number one for New Country, Word for the Win from Ella Langley. Good morning. It's Brandon Cortland on a Monday, but not just any Monday. No, it's a Good Vibes Monday where we celebrate, A, the beginning of June, the beginning of a week, and either look forward or look backwards, whatever you want to talk about.

0: believe is what they're called.
1: Yeah. Yep.
0: But this thing was enormous, and he was just like the sweetest, cuddliest, ginormous dog you've ever seen.
1: Can't imagine feeding a dog that big.
0: Just, I mean, yeah, man. how much food does that dog eat?
1: Yep.
0: Also, how would you even sleep with that dog? He would need his own bed.
1: Yeah, I don't know if you do sleep with dogs. I'm sure many people do. Why not? Got to go over to Anamosa yesterday for the 76th Anamosa Hill Climb. And I had, seen bits and pieces of the event before, but got to hang out for almost 3 hours yesterday. Yes, it rained early, but it cleared up. The sun came out. Tons of people came out and watched these riders try and scale this hill. And you don't realize how steep it truly is.
0: I'm looking at your pictures right now that you put up on the Facebook page.
1: And a gentleman by the name of Squirrel, I'm guessing that was a nickname.
0: No.
1: Squirrel took us up.
0: No.
1: Yeah, his name was Squirrel.
0: Squirrel.
1: Yeah. So Squirrel took us up to the top, and we got to look down at just how steep the incline is on that hill in Anamosa, and it's insane.
0: That's so funny.
1: What these riders were able to do yesterday. So shout out to everybody that stopped by and said hi. Shout out to Hillside Bob and everybody else that put on another great hill climb yesterday in Anamosa. You got something you want to talk about on a Good Vibes Monday? We want to hear from you, 365-3698 or 833-4985. You can message us on our station app like some of you have already done, or hit us up on Facebook. Throw a picture up there. Show us all about your weekend.
0: Yeah, we love pictures.
1: It's a Good Vibes Monday. Starting the week off with some positivity. It's Brain and Cortland.
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2: Brandon Cortland on a Good Vibes Monday, celebrating the good things going on in life. 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
3: That's my favorite pop, too.
2: So Callista says that her Bernese Mountain Dog is 81 pounds and seems to be on the smaller side.
3: Yeah, I think the one that my friend was dog sitting for was like 120.
2: Yeesh.
3: I know.
2: That's a big boy. Pepper, was enjoying her first beach day over the Memorial Day weekend. So Callista sent us a picture of a big sandy dog.
3: Oh, I'm going to have to go look at it.
2: 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Thank you for sending us that message and pictures via our station app.
3: We also got a Facebook comment from one of your friends, Brain Bob, who said we celebrated a friend's birthday with a great dinner at Tuscany Grill.
2: Yeah, we did.
3: And then the girlfriend caught her first fish ever yesterday.
2: Shout out to Jamie catching some trophies.
3: What did you have at Tuscany Grill?
2: I had the Tuscan pot roast. A couple people got prime rib that looked amazing.
3: Yeah, I haven't been to that restaurant yet. It's where the Edison used to be.
2: Yes, it is, right there in Marion, across from Stuff. If you want to shout out somebody or tell us about your experience over the weekend, got together with friends, hit up a restaurant, took your dog to the beach, we want to hear about it on a Good Vibes Monday. 365-3690.

0: Number one for New Country from Tucker Wetmore, Brunette, Brandon Cortland on a Good Vibes Monday. Thanks for the calls and comments. 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
1: We've got a comment on Facebook from Dalen who said, I had the best yoga class yesterday with Melissa from Lumina Sage Yoga and Healing. I love how my ability doesn't matter and I feel like I'm part of something.
0: Well, that's awesome. It's great to feel involved and included no matter if you're
1: yoga,
0: new to it or what.
1: Yoga is so, I mean, it's part of it is relaxing, but part of it is hard work. But it really makes you feel good when you're done with it. I've never in my life left a yoga class being like, wow, I wish I didn't go to that.
0: I've only been to one yoga class.
1: And you farted. Maybe that's the one I wish we didn't go to. I was just going to be subtle about it.
0: And I was going to be like, you know, I left that yoga class maybe being a bit too relaxed. Let's go to the phones so people forget that that story ever happened on a Good Vibes Monday. Go ahead.
2: My Good Vibes Monday is this is the last Monday of the school year.
0: Yeah.
2: And my grandma comes home from Florida this Saturday.
0: Oh, awesome. School's out for summer. What are your big summer plans?
2: I'm going to Florida with my grandma and I'm going to Lost Island.
0: That sounds like a pretty fun summer to me, Savannah. Thanks for calling on a Good Vibes Monday.
1: I want to go to Lost Island.
0: It means my kids are also going to be done with school this week.
1: Yeah, they are. See, I know a lot of teachers, and they're also very excited that the school year is about to be over.
0: Let's go. It's almost there. Thanks for the calls and comments on a Good Vibes Monday. Remember, if you want to chime in our Facebook page, send us an app message. We always love hearing about the good things going on in your life. Spreading some good news and some positive vibes on a Monday. It's Brandon Cortland.
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0: on for New Country. It's Brandon Cortland reminding you we've got another code coming up at 10:20 that could send you to Nashville to see Megan Maroney in concert.
1: Ooh.
0: Right now, Morgan Wallen.

0: does to me, Luke Combs, Eric Church. It's Brandon Cortland wrapping it up here on a Monday morning.
1: All right, we did it.
0: We got through it.
1: We got through the first Monday in June.
0: I always kind of laugh at people who say, I need to go back to work so I can have some time off. Or I need a weekend from my weekend.
1: Yeah.
0: But
1: that's how it felt.
0: It's true. It's true. Today has felt fairly relaxing.
1: Well, you don't have anything to do today, right? Nothing that you have to do anyway?
0: Yard work, baby!
1: No, you don't have to do
0: it. I need to do it. I didn't get done over the weekend because I wasn't home.
1: Put it off for one more day.
0: No, it's just going to get warmer as the week goes along. All right, dad joke to get us out of here on a Monday.
1: All right, I found this one Friday when we did our dad joke, and I saved it. Are you ready?
0: It's so good that she saved it for today. I'm ready.
1: Brain, what do you call it when James Bond takes a bath?
0: What do you call it when James Bond takes a bath? I don't know.
1: Bubble 07.
0: Oh, yes. Oh, I like it. I like it.
1: I had to save it.
0: All right. Back tomorrow morning, bright and early at 5 a.m. Until then, so long.

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morning. It is Jess. I'm on the job with you. And if I were you, I wouldn't be going anywhere. Because in less than 20 minutes, you're going to be punching your ticket to Nashville to see Megan Maroney.

the biggest tours that's happening this year has to be Megan Maroney's Cloud 9 tour. It is sold out. But we got you into the show in Nashville. Now, don't worry about how you're going to get to Nashville or where you're going to stay. We're taking care of all of that. I've got your chance to win in less than 10 minutes on 98.1 K-Hawk.

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0: 101 K-Hawk. Your chance to see Megan Maroney is here. That is Morgan Wallen. It is Don't We. My name is Jess. I'm on the job with you. Her Cloud 9 tour is sold out, but those words don't really mean anything to us because thanks to our friends at Sony Music Nashville, we got you into the show in Nashville at Bridgestone Arena. 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Once again, that code is 449. 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Now, we're going to keep the codes coming your way. 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

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And we're sending you to the heart of country music to see Megan Maroney's Cloud 9 Tour. You're headed to Nashville at 1:20. Right now, Jason Aldean, don't tell on me. It's 98.1.

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boy, talk about tenacity. Did you know that Gabby Barrett actually released this song on her own? Like, she didn't have any record label support, and it absolutely blew up. The song is called I Hope.

that June is here, the countdown is on for a very special show where we're going to attempt to say goodbye to a legend, but honestly, I don't know how we're going to be able to do this. We'll talk more in less than 10 minutes. We are 98.1 KHOP.

0: 95.1 K-Hawk. It's still so crazy for me to think that Alan Jackson is retiring. That is Kane Brown. It is Woman. My name is Jess. I'm on the job with you. So he has this neurodegenerative disease that he has been battling. It's really messing with his motor skills. So ultimately, he is retiring from touring. He has not ruled out still making music in the future, but honestly, I think his priorities are shifting a little bit too with all these grandchildren that are coming into the picture. But nonetheless, the show is called Last Call, One More for the Road, and this is a major celebration to say goodbye to Alan Jackson. We just found out that George Strait and Lainey Wilson have been added to the lineup. There's like 20 artists that are going to be taking the stage. Find out more on our app.
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You may recall we gave you a chance to see Morgan Wallen in Chicago. Congratulations to Jeremy Olsen, who's going to be taking in that show. Jeremy, you better send us some photos because we want to feel like we experienced this entire thing with you.

0: make you wanna. Is it just me or is Riley Green all over the place these days? Now, we know he's going to be a coach on The Voice coming up on the next season. We also found out he's got another television gig. He's hosting CMA Fest, which we'll see on ABC on June 25th.
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2: Justin Verlander is scheduled to make a rehab assignment start for the Toledo Mudhens on Tuesday, June 2nd. The announcement was made on May 31st, and Toledo is the AAA team of the Detroit Tigers.
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you spend your day with us, you're going to have an opportunity to see Megan Maroney in Nashville. That's right. Hanging out with us could pay off in a major way. 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

Whether you are running out to grab a bite to eat or you're ordering in, we're here to spend a little time with you. 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I got Lee Bryce for you now. 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

0: 98.1 K-Hawk. Well, Dolly Parton might be pumping some gas for you in the near future. That is Chris Jansen. It's me and a beer. It's Jess on your lunch hour. Okay, that's actually not the case. But she has teamed up with Tennessee and Travel Stop to not only revamp their location that they've already got in Tennessee, but to expand it as well. And we've got our first look at what this place is going to be like. And it's not just like, oh, I'm going to stop here, grab a snack, and fuel up. This is like a destination on the side of the road. I mean, this is a place where you can go and watch live music, grab a bite to eat, get a cup of coffee, hang out with the fam. I mean, this is a place that you might just want to see, even if you're not road tripping. That first location in Cornersville, Tennessee, opening up June 24th.
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beer joint with a few of the guys. 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

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You know, they're pals. 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Your chance to win a fabulous getaway is coming up at

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Sounds wonderful.

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it's Jess. Pack your bags because you're headed to Nashville to see Megan Maroney, which means you're probably going to want to pack something pink. That's the theme, you know, cloud nine. Your chance to win a trip is coming up in less than 20 minutes. 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

98.1 K-Hawk. All right, your chance to see Megan Maroney is officially here. That is Bailey Zimmerman with Chevy Silverado. It is Jess, and this code could punch your ticket to Nashville. You're going to Music City to see the Cloud 9 tour, which happens to be sold out, but we still got you in because that's what we do, thanks to our friends at Sony Music Nashville. Your code to win is 669. Again, that code is 669. You plug that in and that's all you have to do. Oh, and you should probably figure out who you want to take with you because you do get to bring a guest along for the ride. 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

your side throughout the workday is exactly where we want to be, because we know we can make this workday better. Here's Ella Langley. It's Be Her.

Well, when Riley Green told us that he was going to have some collaborations on this new album he's working on, we didn't expect Toby Keith. But you'll hear Toby's voice at the end of this one. Here's Think As You Drunk.

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know, it's always the worst when you're trying to get tickets to see your favorite artist perform live and they sell out in like 0.9 seconds. That's what happened with Megan Maroney's tour, right? The Cloud 9 tour. Well, you don't have to worry about that. We're sending you to see her in Nashville at 420. Here's Beautiful Things. 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

jealous of Jeremy Olsen? Yeah, he's the one going to see Morgan Wallen in Chicago. We gave you a chance to win that trip not too long ago. Congratulations, Jeremy. We're so happy for you.

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And let me tell you, Cody Johnson is operating at the top of his game. We'll talk more in less than 10.

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1: Man, Cody Johnson keeps getting better and better. That is Corey Kent and Co. Wetzel. It's Rocky Mountain Low. It's jazz. I don't know if you heard this new one that Kojo dropped on Friday. Take a listen to this.

0: country from Cody Johnson. It's called Take Me Back, Leave Me There. That will be a part of his new album, Banks of the Trinity, coming out June 24th. And Cody Johnson is living up to his new title, Entertainer of the Year. Am I right?
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Okay, I just had a really good idea. What if Florida Georgia Line decided to reunite this year and they decided to come back 4th of July weekend? Something about that feels

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2: Justin Verlander is scheduled to make a rehab assignment start for the Toledo Mudhens on Tuesday, June 2nd. The announcement was made on May 31st, and Toledo is the AAA team of the Detroit Tigers.
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Well, it wasn't too long ago we gave you a chance to see Morgan Wallen in Chicago. Congratulations to Jeremy Olsen, who won that trip. Well, I want you to win this next trip to Nashville to see Megan Maroney. We've got your chance to win coming up at 4:20 right here. 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

Chrissy, and I can't believe it's June 1st. Since it is, I want to know, what's your official sign of summer? Hit me up on the app. We'll share them in two songs.

0: That's Jason Aldean, his latest Don't Tell On Me. He's on tour, and his wife, Brittany, may appear on some shows to sing their duet together. Hey, it's Chrissy, and I asked you, since it's the 1st of June, what is your official sign of summer? We got some great answers, too. Katie told me on the app that it's the sweet music of the ice cream truck every single day. Jack said, it's when I complain that my steering wheel is too hot. Paul told me it's when he hears someone mowing their lawn at 7 a.m. on a Saturday. That's a good one. Keep sharing those on our app.
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Well, we sent you to see Morgan Wallen and Ella Langley, and coming up in less than an hour, your chance to fly off to see Megan Maroney in Nashville. 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

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Another code comes up at 4:20 to see Megan Maroney's Cloud 9 tour. 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Here's Dierks Bentley now.

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1: I'm Chrissy. On the way, I've got the Morgan and Ella duet, which I love. Jason Aldean, George Burge with Luke Bryan. And it's almost time to give you that code that could send you to see Megan Maroney in Nashville. It's Morgan Wallen now.

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I love, love, love that song. It's Ella Langley and Morgan Wallen and I Can't Love You Anymore. We sent you to Chicago to see those two. And now's your chance to see Megan Maroney's Cloud 9 show in Nashville. 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And all you have to do is enter this 3-digit code on our app right now. It's 370. That's 370. 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

Another shot at that amazing trip to see sold-out Megan Maroney's Cloud 9 tour at Bridgestone Arena comes up at 7:20 with Evan Paul. It's Chrissy, and Zach Brown is a newlywed again. He married famous jewelry designer Kendra Scott on Memorial Day, and they got married in Greece. Here's She's Walking Away.

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Let's share our stories and what we've got planned in two songs. 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

0: I'm Chrissy with The Drive Home, and since today is June 1st, I want to know, what's on your calendar this month? Aiden told me on the app that his son turned 16, so they're getting him a used car. That's pretty cool. Jessie said that she's getting married later this month, and it's been so crazy, she can't wait for it. Hannah said that her daughter is graduating from high school, and even though she's excited, she's also sad because it went by so fast. 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

It's Chrissy, and Luke Bryan is hitting the road with Jason Aldean doing the Double Down Stadium Tour. They'll play a handful of shows throughout the country. Here's his latest. It's She's Country and She Knows It.

Drive Home with Chrissy, and I asked early, what's on your calendar this month? Trista told me that she's going on a girls' weekend to Nashville to celebrate her sister's bachelorette. That is going to be a great party. I bet you're counting down the days.

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0: More sunshine for your Wednesday as highs get up to 84 degrees. That's your TV9 First Alert forecast. I'm meteorologist Corey Thompson on 98.1 KHOP.
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0: More sunshine for your Wednesday as highs get up to 84 degrees. That's your TV9 First Alert forecast. I'm meteorologist Corey Thompson on 98.1 KHOP.
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Chrissy, and I asked you, what's your official sign of summer? Michelle said that it's a peace and quiet on the lake. I love that answer. It's Shaboozey and Jelly Roll. Amen.

That is her, Megan Maroney, and Beautiful Things. You can see her perform that live at Bridgestone Arena in Nashville, and we'll take care of everything. All you have to do is collect the codes we give you, three-digit codes, five times a day, 820, 1020, 120, 420 with me, and 720. 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The more codes you enter, the better chance to win that trip to see Megan Maroney's sold-out Cloud 9 tour. Next shot on this amazing trip is coming up in less than an hour with Evan Paul.

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Riley Green will be your host when CMA Fest airs on ABC on June 25th. 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

Chrissy with the drive home. Dan and Shay announced a tour this fall, and coming along with them, Tyler Hubbard and Josh Ross. Here's their latest, it's Say So.

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2: Justin Verlander is scheduled to make a rehab assignment start for the Toledo Mud Hens on Tuesday, June 2nd. 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